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1: Your Skynet overnight forecast calls for a chance of showers or thunderstorms. It will be mostly cloudy with a low of 66. For Friday, a chance of showers or thunderstorms in the mid-afternoon. Cloudy with a high near 80. Winds will be out of the east at about 5 miles per hour. For Saturday, a chance of showers, partly sunny with a high of 83. Sunday, showers likely, possibly thunderstorms, partly sunny at 86. For Skynet weather, I'm Max Crenshaw, Classic Hits 96.7.
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0: an American, and U.S. Ambassador Mike Huckabee's referring to the settlers as terrorists, a term American officials usually reserve for Palestinian militants. The aircraft carrier USS George Washington is heading to the Middle East amid reports of mental health and supply issues aboard the USS Abraham Lincoln. The Lincoln's been at sea for more than 240 days. That's a record. Elsewhere in the Middle East, Karen Shamas reports.
1: Clashes between Iran-backed Houthi rebels and government forces in Yemen have raged overnight. The fighting came as part of a spate of recent attacks by Houthis on government-held areas across the country. I'm Karen Shamas.
0: Oil prices continue to yo-yo. Brent crude settled lower today, just above $87 per barrel. I'm Ben Thomas.
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11: Your Skynet overnight forecast calls for a chance of showers or thunderstorms. It will be mostly cloudy with a low of 66. For Friday, a chance of showers or thunderstorms in the mid-afternoon. Cloudy with a high near 80. Winds will be out of the east at about 5 miles per hour. For Saturday, a chance of showers, partly sunny with a high of 83. Sunday, showers likely, possibly thunderstorms, partly sunny at 86. For Skynet weather, I'm Max Crenshaw. 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

0: Ah, who doesn't love a great one-hit wonder from the 80s? There they are in their overalls, Dexys Midnight Runners, and Come On, Eileen. I'm Keith Stevens.
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0: 38 Special, Caught Up in You. I am Keith Stevens. So last week I told you that Maureen McCormick, who played Marcia Brady on The Brady Bunch, turned 70. Not to be outdone today, little Danny Partridge, Danny Bonaducci, who was one of my all-time favorite radio interviews I ever did to this point, turned 67 today. 67 for Danny Partridge. 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
9: Your Skynet overnight forecast calls for a chance of showers or thunderstorms. It will be mostly cloudy with a low of 66. For Friday, a chance of showers or thunderstorms in the mid-afternoon. Cloudy with a high near 80. Winds will be out of the east at about 5 miles per hour. For Saturday, a chance of showers, partly sunny with a high of 83. Sunday, showers likely, possibly thunderstorms, partly sunny at 86. For Skynet weather, I'm Max Crenshaw, Classic Hits 96.7.
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There's Elton John and Goodbye Yellow Brick Road. I'm Keith Stevens. Yesterday was National Vinyl Record Day. And you know, the one thing you got with vinyl that you did not get with CDs especially, or

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0: Sister Christian, Night Ranger, I am Keith Stevens. You will relate to this one, especially if you have a cat. I like to sleep with a fan in the room. I like the white noise. It helps me sleep better. But the problem is that the cat dander, I'm not terribly allergic to it, but if it's blowing in the air clearly by the fan, then when I wake up, I tend to be stuffy. It's kind of a double-edged sword, so I'm trying to look for some of these hacks to, I guess maybe I should point the fan at the wall, but then maybe it will make too much noise. I know, it's a conundrum trying to get a good night's sleep here in 2026. 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
6: Your Skynet overnight forecast calls for a chance of showers or thunderstorms. It will be mostly cloudy with a low of 66. For Friday, a chance of showers or thunderstorms in the mid-afternoon. Cloudy with a high near 80. Winds will be out of the east at about 5 miles per hour. For Saturday, a chance of showers, partly sunny with a high of 83. Sunday, showers likely, possibly thunderstorms, partly sunny and 86. For Skynet weather, I'm Max Crenshaw. 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

0: Yes, and on the Lonely Heart, I am Keith Stevens. All right. Well, when you go back to your job the next time around, what are the top things that people like about their gig? The most popular answer is, it is interesting work. My friends that I've known for a long time have always looked at me and they said, you always knew what you wanted to do. And I go, that's correct. Pretty much the only thing I've ever done is this. That's followed by being in a positive environment, career opportunities. By the way, less than 5% of the workers polled said that they like this about their job the best, their boss or coworkers. Oops.
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8: Your Skynet forecast for today. We could start off with some patchy fog. Otherwise, it'll be partly sunny, a high of 81 degrees with some light and variable winds. For tonight, a chance of showers and thunderstorms overnight, mostly cloudy with a low of 65. Friday, a chance of showers in the early afternoon, mostly cloudy with a high near 80. And then for Saturday, a chance of showers of thunderstorms, partly sunny and 82. For Skynet weather, I'm Bert Richardson. 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

0: There's Fleetwood Mac and Little Lies, and I'm Chris Kellogg. Spider-Man has been a big hit, over $1 billion already across the world. There's a movie theater in Canada. They did not get their posters for Spider-Man Brand New Day when the movie opened, so an employee drew one. It's not really that great of a drawing. It's just kind of black and white and kind of looks like Spidey, but not really. But everybody's talking about it, so that's good news. Another theater is getting extra attention because on the outside marquee, they list Spider-Man as starring Zendaya's husband instead of actor Tom Holland.
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7: Your Skynet forecast for today. We could start off with some patchy fog. Otherwise, it'll be partly sunny, a high of 81 degrees with some light and variable winds. For tonight, a chance of showers and thunderstorms overnight, mostly cloudy with a low of 65. Friday, a chance of showers in the early afternoon, mostly cloudy, with a high near 80. And then for Saturday, a chance of showers with thunderstorms, partly sunny and 82. For Skynet Weather, I'm Bert Richardson. 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

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I'm Chris Kellogg, glad to have you here. My wife and I are celebrating 40 years, and Copilot AI has come up with a list of the secrets to a long marriage. I'll share that coming up in two songs.

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0: Mike and the Mechanics and All I Need is a Miracle. My wife and I are celebrating 40 years this weekend, and a lot of people have been asking me, what are the secrets to a long and happy marriage? I have no idea, so I asked AI. Here's what AI came up with. Face challenges as teammates. Remember, it's an us thing, not a you versus me thing. Don't take each other for granted. The longer you've been together, the more important this becomes. And you know what? The easier it is to take someone for granted, too. Keep communication open, especially when it's uncomfortable. Focus on what you admire, not what annoys you. That's hard to do. My wife is a horrible roommate, but I do try to focus on what I admire. And finally, remember why you fell in love. I like that one.
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8: Your Skynet forecast for today, we could start off with some patchy fog. Otherwise, it'll be partly sunny, a high of 81 degrees with some light and variable winds. For tonight, a chance of showers and thunderstorms overnight, mostly cloudy with a low of 65. Friday, a chance of showers in the early afternoon, mostly cloudy with a high near 80. And then for Saturday, a chance of showers of thunderstorms, partly sunny and 82. For Skynet Weather, I'm Bert Richardson. Classic Hits 96.7.
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0: Joan Jett and the Blackhearts, I Hate Myself for Loving You. And I'm Chris Kellogg. Glad to have you here.
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0: Academy Awards. Well, so far, Warner Brothers has not given the green light to do a Barbie sequel. And the reason why? It's pay disputes. Director Greta Gerwig, actors Margot Robbie and Ryan Gosling are asking for increased upfront fees and back-end fees. But Warner Brothers thinks it's too much money. That's crazy, right? It earned $1.5 billion. If Warner Brothers fails to secure a deal for a Barbie sequel within 4 months, the rights are going to revert back to Mattel.
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8: Your Skynet forecast for today. We could start off with some patchy fog. Otherwise, it'll be partly sunny, a high of 81 degrees with some light and variable winds. For tonight, a chance of showers and thunderstorms overnight, mostly cloudy with a low of 65. Friday, a chance of showers in the early afternoon, mostly cloudy, with a high near 80. And then for Saturday, a chance of showers and thunderstorms, partly sunny and 82. For Skynet weather, I'm Bert Richardson. Classic Hits, 96.7.

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Hey, I'm Chris Kellogg, and thanks for having us on. Are you all tapped out after buying the kids back-to-school supplies? No surprise, it's gone up. We'll talk about that here in two songs.

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0: There's Madonna and Cherish. Well, like everything, school supplies also went up here for this back-to-school shopping season. The cost of a typical list of the basic 21 school supplies rose by about 8%, bringing the average basket total to $173.45 per student. And then you start adding in all the back-to-school sneakers and the shirt and the pants and the shorts and the outfits. Oh, boy, it really does add up, doesn't it?
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5: Your Skynet forecast for today. We could start off with some patchy fog. Otherwise, it'll be partly sunny, a high of 81 degrees with some light and variable winds. For tonight, a chance of showers and thunderstorms overnight, mostly cloudy with a low of 65. Friday, a chance of showers in the early afternoon, mostly cloudy with a high near 80. And then for Saturday, a chance of showers of thunderstorms, partly sunny and 82. For Skynet weather, I'm Bert Richardson. 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

0: There's Sticks and Renegade, and I'm Chris Kellogg. 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And you can get those benefits by working out in as little as 7 minutes. That's all it takes to get the heart rate up just a little bit to make you happy.
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0: in excess and what you need. And I'm Chris Kellogg. Glad to have you here. Do you make your child do their homework without the radio or TV on? Well, apparently that might be a mistake. With nothing in front of them but their homework, kids have a feeling like they're missing out on something. So they're miserable. They can't stay focused. If there's a little music on in the background, oh yeah, they're more relaxed and they'll study longer and even retain the information better, according to new research. So that's your homework tip for this season. Make sure you have us playing in the background.
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0: 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A lot more of your favorites keep coming. I'm Chris Kellogg. 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

0: Creamsicle Star. You are. That's right. Creamsicle is the brand name of ice cream treat. It consists of vanilla ice cream on a popsicle stick with an outer coating of sherbet, whatever flavor you like now exists. Usual, the flavor was orange. Today, recipes around the creamsicle flavors from beverages to desserts. The flavor has long been a favorite. An 11-year-old Frank Epperson inspired the creation when he invented the original popsicle back in 1905. After mixing up a powdered soda, he left the beverage overnight with a string stuck to it. Temperatures dropped unusually low that night, and the next morning, Epperson found the liquid frozen on his stick. He dubbed the creation the Epsicle. Sometime later, he changed the name to Popsicle. Several generations have enjoyed the fruity frozen treats, and they continue to do so. So how do you observe Popsicle Creamsicle Day today? Well, you get yourself a creamsicle, of course, or you make one, and you share them with some friends. You can try making creamsicles-inspired recipes. Let's see. They've come in sugar-free. How many calories in a creamsicle? About 100 are in a creamsicle, so there you go. It is Creamsicle Day today. It's also going to be a Friday today. That's right. It is Friday, August 14th, as we're working our way to the weekend. It's going to be a great day today. A little bit of rain on my way over this morning. We'll take a look at our weather forecast, see what's in store for us. And then, of course, we'll take a look at our news and sports. It's all happening today. We're also talking about, possible stoppages in Seneca County. We'll talk to you about those a little bit later on, so you have to listen in. And we're giving away some tickets to the Marathon Center for the Performing Arts, so listen to those as well. So grab that cup of coffee. Wake up with us. Good morning to you on the Classic Hits Morning Show.
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0: It is 6:27 and it's time for your weather forecast. Currently 69 degrees out there.
6: Your Skynet forecast for today, showers and thunderstorms before noon. Then we'll have a slight chance for some showers later on this afternoon. A high of 82 degrees. Winds will be out of the east at about 5 miles per hour. For tonight, partly cloudy skies with a low of 66. For Saturday, a chance of showers and thunderstorms in the afternoon. Otherwise, mostly sunny with a high of 84 degrees. For Skynet weather, I'm Bert Richardson. 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
0: 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Lance is off today. 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
7: I'm Kate Burdett on the Ohio News Network. The National Weather Service confirms an EF1 tornado with wind speeds between 89 and 110 miles an hour touched down in South Columbus during the severe storms on Tuesday. Governor Mike DeWine has declared a state

0: state of emergency in Franklin County, where Columbus is located. No charges will be filed for a fatal Northeast Ohio police-involved shooting. David Greenberg of ONN affiliate WKYC-TV in Cleveland has more.
1: An Elyria police officer will not face criminal charges in the January shooting death of a Lorraine man. Police say John Johnson robbed a Brinks truck driver at gunpoint, then led officers on a chase into North Olmsted, then took a woman and her children hostage. An officer shot Johnson after he presented a firearm. The Cuyahoga County Grand Jury returned a no-bill on Tuesday, and a use of force review called the shooting objectively reasonable.
0: And past due customers of Toledo Water and Sewer may have relief options. 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
8: ONN Sports, I'm Buddy Wells. We'll start with NFL preseason action from last night at Paycor Stadium in Cincinnati. The Bengals beat the Detroit Lions 16-14. Joe Burrow and the starting offense played a pair of series leading to one field goal drive. Burrow went 5-6 on the night for 39 yards. And here's his head coach, Zach Taylor, with his thoughts on the win.
9: Defense did a really good job there, especially in the first half. We like to manage that situation differently at the end of the half. But the number one focus I think we walk away from is we got the win, but in 4 minutes we had a chance to get a stop or offense just put it away by getting a first down when they know we're going to run the ball, find a way to get the first down and ice it. And so it gives us something to walk away and get better at.
8: Next up, Cincinnati will host the Bears next Saturday night for their second preseason game. And speaking of the Bears, that's who the Browns will face in Cleveland's preseason opener tomorrow afternoon as the two teams meet in Chicago for a 1 o'clock kickoff. Deshaun Watson gets the start under center in that game for the Browns. Baseball from Thursday afternoon, Sal Stewart, Eugenio Suarez, and Tyler Stevenson each homered, and the bullpen held on at the end as the Reds beat the White Sox in Chicago 9-8 in the rubber match of the three-game set. The Redlegs are back at home tonight as they host the Miami Marlins for the first of three at 6:10. Meanwhile, the Guardians' struggles continued yesterday afternoon as they were blanked in a 3-0 loss to the Tigers as Detroit takes two out of the three-game set. Cleveland will be back at home tonight as well as they host the San Diego Padres at 7:10. And in soccer, the Columbus Crew are on the road to face Charlotte tomorrow night. Kickoff is at 7:30. For ONN Sports, I'm Buddy Wells.
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2: Your Skynet forecast for today: showers and thunderstorms before noon. Then we'll have a slight chance for some showers later on this afternoon. A high of 82 degrees. Winds will be out of the east at about 5 miles per hour. For tonight, partly cloudy skies with a low of 66. For Saturday, a chance of showers and thunderstorms in the afternoon. Otherwise, mostly sunny with a high of 84 degrees. For Skynet weather, I'm Bert Richardson. Classic Hits 96.7.

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1: I'm Kate Burdett on the Ohio News Network. Ohio State Representative Elgin Rogers Jr. was arrested early yesterday morning after a late-night traffic stop led to multiple charges. ONN's Angela Ann has details.
2: According to Ottawa County Jail records, the alleged offenses occurred late Wednesday night. Rogers is charged with improper handling of a firearm and driving too slowly, as well as operating a motor vehicle under the influence. He was booked into the Ottawa County Jail shortly before 1 a.m. Thursday and released on his own recognizance after arraignment. He's now scheduled back in court on September 19th. Rogers, a Democrat representing District 42, is running for re-election on the November ballot.
1: Judges and staff at the Franklin County Municipal Courthouse in Columbus say they're concerned for their health and safety. Stacia Nakhen of ONN affiliate WBNS-TV has the story.
3: They say there are structural and maintenance issues with the building. This is city leaders canceled a new courthouse construction at the building on High Street. 10TV asked Columbus Mayor Andrew Ginther why the city is renovating the building instead of getting a new one.
4: The cost of new construction has exploded. And by making this decision, we're able to get 70,000 more square feet of office by renovating the building.
1: And in Southwest Ohio, the Miami County Fair opens today and runs through Thursday. I'm Kate Burdett on the Ohio News Network.
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0: Peter Gabriel on Classic Hits 96.7. Hey, a New York City woman is warning others after a batch of homemade margaritas landed her in the urgent care with painful second-degree burns. Well, how did it happen? We'll tell you. Haley Peacock says she squeezed about 30 limes while making drinks for a birthday party, rinsed her hands with water, and then spent the rest of the day relaxing by the pool. Well, by the next day, her hands were red, swollen, and covered in massive blisters, some reportedly the size of golf balls. Doctors diagnosed her with phytophotodermatitis, often nicknamed as margarita burn. The condition happens when chemicals found in limes and other plants react with the sunlight, causing burns that can resemble severe medical injuries and chemical burns. Dermatologists say it's most commonly seen after people handle citrus outdoors without thoroughly washing their hands with soap before spending time in the sun. Peacock shared her experience on TikTok, urging people to wash their hands extremely well after handling citrus if they're headed outdoors. Experts say limes are the most common culprit, but celery, figs, fennel, carrots, and parsley can also trigger the same reaction. Turns out the most dangerous part of happy hour was, the garnish.
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0: 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That event is tomorrow. And you can call them to discuss opportunities if you still want to be a vendor. It is the family-friendly Fly-In Family Festival at the Findlay Airport. Happening again August 15th. That's tomorrow from 10 a.m. to 3 p.m. Well, join Awakening Minds Art for some fun and creative evening as they paint watercolor summer fruits in a relaxed, beginner-friendly setting that's perfect for all skill levels. 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The class will take place on Friday, August 14th, that is tonight, from 5:30 to 7 p.m. at Awakening Minds Art. The cost is $15 per person. 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That again is tonight at 5:30. And if you want some fun to step back in time, it's the Liverpool Legends. They are four world-class musicians and actors, personally curated by the late Louise Harrison, sister of George Harrison, to honor her brother's legacy and faithfully recreate the band that changed the world forever. The Grammy-nominated one-of-a-kind show features video narration created by Louise Harrison and traces the extraordinary musical evolution of the Beatles from their early chart-topping hits through their groundbreaking psychedelic and studio years. That is the Liverpool Legends. That is tomorrow night at the MCPA in the Donnell Theater. Starts at 7:30. And you know what? We have some tickets to that show. It is a sold-out show, but we've got your tickets here. All you have to do is give me a call right now. We can get you set up with a pair of tickets. Keep calling. I've got a few of them. So if you want the tickets, they are yours. That is your community calendar, brought to you by the Marathon Center for the Performing Arts.
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2: Your Skynet forecast for today, showers and thunderstorms before noon. Then we'll have a slight chance for some showers later on this afternoon. A high of 82 degrees. Winds will be out of the east at about 5 miles per hour. For tonight, partly cloudy skies with a low of 66. For Saturday, a chance of showers and thunderstorms in the afternoon. Otherwise, mostly sunny with a high of 84 degrees. For Skynet weather, I'm Bert Richardson. Classic Hits 96.7.
3: Thank you, Bert. And that Skynet weather forecast was brought to you by Parkhurst Dining and Parkhurst Catering on the campus of Heidelberg University. And I'm telling you what, they're doing some things, changing things up a bit. One of the things that they're changing is the Berg Bistro 1850. 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
4: I'm Kate Burdett on the Ohio News Network. Ohio State Representative Elgin Rogers Jr. was arrested early yesterday morning after a late-night traffic stop led to multiple charges. ONN's Angela Ann has details.
5: According to Ottawa County Jail records, the alleged offenses occurred late Wednesday night. Rogers is charged with improper handling of a firearm and driving too slowly, as well as operating a motor vehicle under the influence. He was booked into the Ottawa County Jail shortly before 1 a.m. Thursday and released on his own recognizance after arraignment. He's now scheduled back in court on September 19th. Rogers, a Democrat representing District 42, is running for re-election on the November ballot.
4: Judges and staff at the Franklin County Municipal Courthouse in Columbus say they're concerned for their health and safety. Station McKen of ONN affiliate WBNS-TV has the story.
6: They say there are structural and maintenance issues with the building. This is city leaders canceled a new courthouse construction at the building on High Street. 10TV asked Columbus Mayor Andrew Ginther why the city is renovating the building instead of getting a new one.
7: The cost of new construction has exploded. And by making this decision, we're able to get 70,000 more square feet of office by renovating the building.
4: And in Southwest Ohio, the Miami County Fair opens today and runs through Thursday. I'm Kate Burdett on the Ohio News Network.
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11: 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I'm Buddy Wells. Starting with baseball, Sal Stewart, Eugenio Suarez, and Tyler.

0: Tyler Stevenson combined to go 5-for-9 with 3 home runs and 9 RBIs as the Reds took the rubber match with a 9-8 win over the White Sox in a rainy Chicago yesterday afternoon. Cincinnati returns home tonight as they host the Miami Marlins for the first of a 3-game set at 6:10 this evening. As for the Guardians, their slide continued on Thursday afternoon with a 3-0 loss to the Tigers in Detroit as the Tigers take 2 out of the 3-game set in the Motor City. Cleveland is now 5-15 in their last 20 games, and following yesterday's loss, manager Stephen Vogt said that his team cannot let this skid affect their play going forward.
1: Yeah, our guys are showing up ready to win every day, and that's all we can do. Keep our heads down, keep working, and show up ready to win. The wins are going to come. We just have to stay positive. We can't allow any outside negativity to get into our heads.
0: Cleveland will be back at home tonight as well as the Guardians host the Padres for the first of 3 at 7:10. NFL preseason action from last night. Joe Burrow and the starting offense played a pair of drives, leading to 1 field goal as the Bengals would go on to beat the Detroit Lions 16-14. Burrow went 5-6 on the night for 39 yards in the win. And tomorrow afternoon at 1 o'clock, the Browns will play their preseason opener as they visit the Bears in Chicago. Deshaun Watson gets the start at quarterback in that game for Cleveland, as Shedeur Sanders is set to get the nod in the team's second preseason game, which will come next Saturday against the Buffalo Bills. And on the pitch, the Columbus Crew face Charlotte on the road tomorrow night at 7:30. I'm Buddy Wells on the Ohio News Network.
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0: That is Orchestral Maneuvers in the Dark. 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
1: 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Seneca Starview Theater, you can see all the great new movies and the new releases that they have out, as well as some classic movies. 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And I just learned last night that the next trivia night for Downtown Trivia will be at the Seneca Starview Theater. I was an honorary judge last night and was so honored to do that. It was so much fun. And hard questions though. But next month, it will be at the Seneca Starview Theater. So there you go. Hey, happy birthday wishes going out today to Michelle Fowler. Happy birthday to you, Michelle. Pookie Sally, it's your birthday. Special wish going out to Keith's son, John Hodkinson. Hey, John, happy birthday to you. Callie Gregory. On Friday, August 14th, you share your birthdays with Halle Berry, actress. She's 60. Magic Johnson, former NBA player, 67. Steve Martin, do we need to even say the movies he's been in? It's been crazy. Parenthood, Roxanne, The Three Amigos, Fathers of the Bride, 1 and 2, Bringing Down the House, Shop Girls, so many more. He is 81 years old. Susan Olsen from The Brady Bunch, she was Cindy Brady, is 65. Susan St. James, actress from Kate and Ally's, Kate McArdle, she's 80. Larry Graham, bassist for Graham Central Station and Sly and the Family Stone, is 80. Looks like Wim Wenders, director of Wings of Desire, Until the End of the World, is 81. Lynn Cheney, former wife of Vice President Dick Cheney, is 85. Catherine Bell, actress from JAG and Bruce Almighty, is 58. And Tim Tebow, former football and baseball player, is 39 years old. On Saturday, the 15th of August, special birthday wishes going out to Ray Stein Jr., Tammy Manley, Paige Minzer, Brian Cole, happy birthday to you, and Elliot Stein from Finley, who is 3 years old. Happy birthday to you, Elliot. You share your birthdays with Jennifer. You share your birthdays with, Jennifer Lawrence from The Hunger Games is 36. Ben Affleck from Good Will Hunting, Armageddon, and so many more. He is 54 years old. Anthony Anderson Anthony Anderson is 56. Linda Ellerbe, journalist, is 82. Prince Anne, the Princess Royale, is 76 years old. Larry Matthews, actor from The Dick Van Dyke Show, who is Richie, 71. Deborah Messing from Will and Grace and The Starter Wife, is 58. Natasha Henstride, actress from Species and The Whole Nine Yards, is 52. Jimmy Webb, a songwriter from MacArthur Park, is 80 years old. And Joe Jonas from Jonas Brothers is 37. And then on Sunday birthdays, we're taking it to the weekend. August 16th, Amy Lutz, happy birthday to you. Jeff McDaniel, happy birthday to you over at Ford Reinecke Dealerships and Collision. Happy birthday, Jeff. Daniel Craig, it's your birthday. And Nikki Sharp, happy birthday to you. On Sunday, you share your birthdays with Madonna, who is 68 years old. Kathy Lee Gifford, talk show hostess, is 73. James J.T. Taylor, former Kool & the Gang singer, is 73. James Cameron, movie producer and director from The Titanic and Terminator and so many more, is 72. Angela Bassett from What's Love Got to Do With It and Waiting to Exhale is 68. Timothy Hutton, actor from Leverage and Ordinary People, is 66. Steve Carell, actor from The Office. That was one of the answers last night. And Little Miss Sunshine is 64. Leslie Ann Warren, actress from Desperate Housewives and In Plain Sight, is 80 years old. Julia Newmar, actress from Catwoman, Batman's TV show, she's 93 years old. Ketty Lester, singer from Love Letters, is 92. Rumor Willis, actress, is 38. And it looks like Cameron Monaghan, actress from Shameless, is 33.

Vanessa Carlton, singer, is 46 years old, but we're taking her birthday back to Saturday. That's right. And the Doobie Brothers, 78 years old. Tom Johnston, the singer from the Doobie Brothers. Happy birthday to all of you who have birthdays today and this weekend from Classic Hits 96.7 and Seneca Starview Theater.

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3: Your Skynet forecast for today: showers and thunderstorms before noon. Then we'll have a slight chance for some showers later on this afternoon. A high of 82 degrees. Winds will be out of the east at about 5 miles per hour. For tonight, partly cloudy skies with a low of 66. For Saturday, a chance of showers and thunderstorms in the afternoon. Otherwise, mostly sunny with a high of 84 degrees. For Skynet weather, I'm Bert Richardson. Classic Hits 96.7.
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0: I'm Kate Burdett on the Ohio News Network. In Southwest Ohio, evacuations have been ordered for people along one river on the Ohio-Indiana border. ONN's Jared Allen reports.
1: Catastrophic flooding along the Whitewater River west of Cincinnati is prompting evacuations. The Cincinnati Inquirer reports people who live along the river in Harrison, Ohio are being asked to get to higher ground. The Whitewater River in Indiana has taken on a foot or more of rain in places. That water is coming to the far southwest corner of Ohio, where the Whitewater River meets the Ohio River.
0: In Northeast Ohio, police are investigating after a bomb threat at Elyria High School yesterday afternoon. They say there is no threat to the public. And Toledo is getting more than $32 million to help clean up chemicals linked to cancer in the Maumee River. Melissa Andrews of ONN affiliate WTOL-TV has more.
2: The U.S. EPA announced the funding through the Great Lakes Restoration Initiative. The money will help the Toledo-Lucas County Port Authority to dredge contaminated sediment near the Sway Bridge across from North Toledo's new Pontiac Preserve. The dredging will remove two toxic environmental pollutants that are linked to cancer, cardiovascular issues, and developmental defects. That area is part of the Maumee Area of Concern, the site of industrial development for nearly two centuries that has allowed unregulated waste to contaminate the river.
0: I'm Kate Burdett on the Ohio News Network.
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8: It is time for your community calendar. I'm sorry. It's time for entertainment news. That's what it's time for. Oh, I need more coffee. The Ritz Theater in downtown Tiffin brings us our entertainment news. And make sure that you head over to ritztheater.org, theater with an R-E, and check out the lineup for the new season coming up at 2026-2027. It is going to be great. Well, StubHub has reportedly spent nearly $6.2 million lobbying in California between April and June in an effort to block proposed ticket resale price limits. State filings reveal the spending came as lawmakers consider the California Fans First Act, which would cap resale prices at 10% above the face value of independent venues holding 3,000 or fewer. The bill, backed by the Music Artists Collection, our coalition, rather, and the National Independent Venue Association and Live Nation, have passed the California Assembly and now heads to the state Senate. StubHub and SeatGeek oppose it, arguing restrictions on secondary market alone won't lower prices. We believe the more choice, flexibility, and access puts fans first, says StubHub in a statement.

0: I would like the lower prices as well. Hey, Matthew McConaughey says the movie that continues to earn him the biggest residual checks isn't his Oscar-winning Dallas Buyers Club or the sci-fi hit Interstellar. It's the 2003 romantic comedy How to Lose a Guy in 10 Days. In an interview with Entertainment Weekly, McConaughey called the film the gift that keeps on giving. It says it generates the best mailbox money of any project he's ever done. And by far, before the streaming era, he said he reliably received a large residual check every March thanks to viewers revisiting the movie around Valentine's Day. McConaughey also called How to Lose a Guy in 10 Days his favorite romantic comedy, saying it has become a lasting cornerstone of the genre. He credited the film's success in part to his chemistry with co-star Kate Hudson, recalling that they clicked almost instantly during the casting process, though playful banter and easy rapport. That is such a good movie. And Lionel Richie has sparked debate after taking a playful but pointed jab at Usher and Chris Brown during a recent concert. While reflecting on his years with Commodores, Richie praised legendary acts like Earth, Wind & Fire for performing together for decades before adding, "The only difference between them and now is we didn't go to jail." The remark was widely interpreted as a reference to Chris Brown's well-documented legal troubles, though Usher has never been jailed. The comment quickly spread on social media, where fans were divided. Some defended Richie, saying he was simply making a joke in the style of an elder statesman of music and pointing out that Chris Brown's legal history made the punchline fair game. Others felt the comment was unnecessary and accused Richie of taking an unprovoked shot at younger artists. Well, you know, if the shoe fits, right? Right. That is a look at your entertainment news. It's all brought to you by the Ritz Theater in downtown Tiffin.
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0: Oh, that is Usher. Before that, we had Lionel Richie. 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It is currently 68 degrees.
1: Your Skynet forecast for today, showers and thunderstorms before noon. Then we'll have a slight chance for some showers later on this afternoon. A high of 82 degrees. Winds will be out of the east at about 5 miles per hour. For tonight, partly cloudy skies with a low of 66. For Saturday, a chance of showers and thunderstorms in the afternoon. Otherwise, mostly sunny with a high of 84 degrees. For Skynet weather, I'm Bert Richardson. Classic Hits 96.7.
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3: I'm Kate Burdett on the Ohio News Network. In Southwest Ohio, evacuations have been ordered for people along one river on the Ohio-Indiana border. ONN's Jared Allen reports.
4: Catastrophic flooding along the Whitewater River west of Cincinnati is prompting evacuations. The Cincinnati Inquirer reports people who live along the river in Harrison, Ohio, are being asked to get to higher ground. The Whitewater River in Indiana has taken on a foot or more of rain in places. That water is coming to the far southwest corner of Ohio, where the Whitewater River meets the Ohio River.
3: In Northeast Ohio, police are investigating after a bomb threat at Elyria High School yesterday afternoon. They say there is no threat to the public. And Toledo is getting more than $32 million to help clean up chemicals linked to cancer in the Maumee River. Melissa Andrews of ONN affiliate WTOL-TV has more.
5: The U.S. EPA announced the funding through the Great Lakes Restoration Initiative. The money will help the Toledo-Lucas County Port Authority to dredge contaminated sediment near the Sway Bridge across from North Toledo's new Pontiac Preserve. The dredging will remove two toxic environmental pollutants that are linked to cancer, cardiovascular issues, and developmental defects. That area is part of the Maumee Area of Concern, the site of industrial development for nearly two centuries that has allowed unregulated waste to contaminate the river.
3: I'm Kate Burdett on the Ohio News Network.
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5: ONN Sports, I'm Buddy Wells. We'll start with NFL preseason action from last night at Paycor Stadium in Cincinnati. The Bengals beat the Detroit Lions 16-14. Joe Burrow and the starting offense played a pair of series leading to one field goal drive. Burrow went 5-6 on the night for 39 yards. And here's his head coach, Zach Taylor, with his thoughts on the win.
6: Defense did a really good job there, especially in the first half. We like to manage that situation differently at the end of the half. But the number one focus I think we walk away from is we got the win, but in 4 minutes we had a chance to get a stop or offense just put it away by getting a first down when they know we're going to run the ball, find a way to get the first down and ice it. And so it gives us something to walk away and get better at.
5: Next up, Cincinnati will host the Bears next Saturday night for their second preseason game. And speaking of the Bears, that's who the Browns will face in Cleveland's preseason opener tomorrow afternoon as the two teams meet in Chicago for a 1 o'clock kickoff. Deshaun Watson gets the start under center in that game for the Browns. Baseball from Thursday afternoon, Sal Stewart, Eugenio Suarez, and Tyler Stevenson each homered, and the bullpen held on at the end as the Reds beat the White Sox in Chicago 9-8 in the rubber match of the three-game set. The Redlegs are back at home tonight as they host the Miami Marlins for the first of three at 6:10. Meanwhile, the Guardians' struggles continued yesterday afternoon as they were blanked in a 3-0 loss to the Tigers as Detroit takes two out of the three-game set. Cleveland will be back at home tonight as well as they host the San Diego Padres at 7:10. And in soccer, the Columbus Crew are on the road to face Charlotte tomorrow night. Kickoff is at 7:30. Pro and End Sports, somebody Wells.
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3: Hey, your favorite candies are getting a makeover. We'll talk about that next hour. But it is time for your Gordon and Ruth Weird Fact of the Day. So if you're sitting around work today, or you know what, if you go out later on and you're with friends or family, you can say, hey, did you know this? The Gordon and Ruth Weird Fact of the Day. 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Researchers suggest that yawning may play an essential role in cooling our brains. I don't know. 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Again, the Weird Fact of the Day, brought to you by Gordon and Ruth, LLC.
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0: Sandusky, Wyandotte, and Hancock counties. 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
1: 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Here comes another hit.

0: Oh, that is Phil Collins. Something happened on the way to heaven. The song is about a man who has broken off relations with a loved one, but wants to get back together with her. It's more upbeat tempo than you'd expect, possibly because the man is happy when he talks about his lover. Even though they're not together at the moment, maybe it's a sign of his confidence that they will get back together very soon. That is from the But Seriously 1989 album. It is time now for your weather forecast. It's all brought to you by Style Encore. It is currently 68 degrees. Hopefully the rain will hold off. It is kind of cleared up a bit, although it's a little bit muggy out there. So it is currently 68 degrees, brought to you again by Style Encore.
1: Your Skynet forecast for today, showers and thunderstorms before noon. Then we'll have a slight chance for some showers later on this afternoon. A high of 82 degrees. Winds will be out of the east at about 5 miles per hour. For tonight, partly cloudy skies with a low of 66. For Saturday, a chance of showers and thunderstorms in the afternoon. Otherwise, mostly sunny with a high of 84 degrees. For Skynet weather, I'm Bert Richardson. 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

0: more efficient with being dust free. 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Michelle, this is for you.
1: The weekend is knocking and Friday just kicked the door down. 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Another hit. Another hit.
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3: I'm Kate Burdett on the Ohio News Network. The National Weather Service confirms an EF1 tornado with wind speeds between 89 and 110 miles an hour touched down in South Columbus during the severe storms on Tuesday. Governor Mike DeWine has declared a state of emergency in Franklin County, where Columbus is located. No charges will be filed for a fatal Northeast Ohio police-involved shooting. David Greenberg of ONN affiliate WKYC-TV in Cleveland has more.
4: An Elyria police officer will not face criminal charges in the January shooting death of a Lorraine man. Police say John Johnson robbed a Brinks truck driver at gunpoint, then led officers on a chase into North Olmsted, then took a woman and her children hostage. An officer shot Johnson after he presented a firearm. The Cuyahoga County Grand Jury returned a no-bill on Tuesday, and a use of force review called the shooting objectively reasonable.
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0: sending out an SOS. That's right, message in the bottle by the police. That was on purpose, actually. You may be sending out an SOS later tonight. We'll tell you why after these messages.
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0: that is happening tonight, but it's an event for safety reasons. I have with me in the studio Lieutenant Jordan Schwoko of the Norwalk Post 39 of the State Highway Patrol.
1: Yep.
0: Good morning.
1: Good morning. How are you?
0: Good. I'm doing very good. What is your, are you Post Command Director? How do you, what is the title?
1: It's Post Commander. Lieutenant is the position, but Post Commander.
0: Okay. So we have something coming up tonight, and I often wonder, and I get this when we post it on our social media and for people to know about it. People say, why are you posting it? It is a traffic stop that is a checkpoint.
1: Correct. It's a sobriety checkpoint tonight. And we posted for a couple reasons. One is that is one of the requirements for being able to hold a checkpoint or run a checkpoint is that we do post it and publicize that it's happening, where it's happening, when it's happening. But it's also to start the conversation about impaired driving and the dangers of it and trying to get the safety message out for the people to see and start to think about it.
0: How many deaths have we had so far for impaired driving?
1: Fatals? This year so far, we've had one in Seneca County.
0: Okay.
1: We generally hover around about half of the fatal crashes in the county occur with some impairment involved. So that's pretty much a yearly thing for us. It does occur way more often than it should in fatal and injury crashes.
0: In Ohio, how many have there been?
1: I don't know the number offhand, but we do hover around 30-40% of deaths and crashes happen because of impairment.
0: And that's so easily avoidable.
1: So easily, especially anymore with all the rideshare opportunities and how easy it is to get a friend to pick you up or give your keys to somebody or designate somebody else to drive for you that night. It's such an easy decision that can save so many lives.
0: When you do the checkpoints, what can a person expect as they're traveling through? I've been through one checkpoint in my life, which was actually kind of scary because I didn't know it was happening and I drove up on it and I'm like, what is going on? But it's really not that it's really not that bad, especially if you don't have anything to worry about.
1: Yeah, if you have nothing to worry about, there's nothing to worry about. What you're going to do is, it might delay your travel just a little bit. You slowly pull into the checkpoint area. A trooper will greet you, a trooper or a deputy or a different police officer tonight, since we do have collaboration with them. They'll stop you. They'll just talk to you for a few seconds, and then if you have nothing to worry about, if you haven't been consuming anything that might be impairing you, drugs, alcohol, anything like that, or something egregious going on inside your vehicle, you're going to be back on your way. It's usually a quick conversation, and then you're back on your way.
0: Do you happen to have drug dogs with you for the checkpoints or no?
1: No, we usually don't have canines with us for these checkpoints.
0: Okay.
1: So it's just officers on the side of the road talking to you quick and hopefully getting you back on your way.
0: So what do you look for then when you stop a vehicle and you're having that conversation?
1: We're going to look for signs of impairment. There's all sorts of different signs that we can look for, just in the way someone talks and the odors coming out of the car and the way that they present themselves. It's a quick conversation. You can look, you can usually see, or if there's something going on, we're going to ask you to step out. We're going to pull you and your vehicle over into our diversion area. And then we're going to investigate it a little bit. A lot of times it's nothing or it's not enough to make an arrest or anything like that. It's a quick, maybe think a little more next time before you drive and then get you back on your way.
0: Okay. If someone is impaired, what do you do? What is the next step? Do you have them blow into that little
1: meter? Yeah,
0: thing?
1: That's part of the test there at the side of the road. We'll do our standardized field sobriety test, the walk and turn, the one leg stand, things like that. We'll use the little preliminary breath test. If they're determined to be impaired, they're going to be arrested, just like if it's a traffic stop anywhere else on the road, where you're going to be placed under arrest. You're going to be taken to the Tiffin Police Department tonight, where we'll run the tests and go from there. If you need to be charged, you'll be charged.
0: How many times do you stop and you don't make any arrests? There's no problem whatsoever versus actually having someone that you stop and say, you know what? This is not working for us tonight.
1: We probably make more stops and investigate impairment

0: and don't arrest someone than times we do. If we do see some sort of sign or do get some sort of indication that we need to investigate this further, we will investigate. And it doesn't mean we're going to make the arrest. It doesn't mean you're impaired. It just means we want to make sure that you're safe to continue on down the road and that everybody else is going to be safe with you continuing down the road.
1: For those people who are traveling down the road, and I've done this, and you often think, should I not? And a lot of times people don't, because they're either embarrassed or they don't know, or they think, it'll be fine. What do you say to a person who's actually following someone or notices someone that may be impaired, driving across the lines a little bit, swerving a little bit, something like that?
0: I would say that most people have been driving long enough to know what doesn't look normal. If it's rising to the level where you're considering that this isn't right, that maybe somebody should look into this, absolutely call. The sooner you can call, the sooner we can get someone to the area to stop that vehicle or at least investigate. I'm like, all right, well, maybe I can get in position to watch that vehicle and see if I think that it's worth stopping. But it never hurts to call, whether it's us, whether it's a sheriff's office, whether it's the police department if you're in town. That's impaired driving is one of those that it impacts everybody on the road. If they crash into you, it's going to cause injuries and it's unfortunately death sometimes. So, yeah, if you're even considering it, if you're questioning it, just give us a call. We're happy to investigate it.
1: What are the other factors of impairment? What other things besides alcohol and drugs can make you be impaired?
0: One of the things that people really don't think about is medications. That's what medications are, right? They're changing something about you. That's why you'll see a lot of the warnings on medications. Well, don't operate a vehicle, don't operate heavy machinery, things like that. You need to take into consideration what the medication does to you and have a conversation with your doctor. A lot of folks get medications from multiple different doctors, and maybe one doctor doesn't know what other medications you're on, but it can impact and they can combine to cause some issues that may make you not safe to drive. One might be okay, the other one might be okay, but together they may not be okay. So having a conversation with your doctor about the medications you're on, that can go a long way and maybe keeping you safe on the road too, because we make plenty of arrests for people who are impaired on their medications and they don't realize it, or they think that I was prescribed this, I'm okay, and they're not okay.
1: Yeah. I think oftentimes that people don't realize that when they get behind that wheel, that you're right, it doesn't just affect them, it affects everybody else on the road. Mm-hmm. and everybody else at home then.
0: Yes.
1: Depending. Okay. What tonight is the checkpoint? There's a checkpoint tonight in Seneca County?
0: Yes. Yep, it's in the city of Tiffin. It's on West Market Street near South Schaefer Parkway, kind of in that Lowe's area on West Market. It's going to run from 7 p.m. to 9 p.m. tonight. And again, I said, if you come through, it's only going to take a few seconds out of your time. It might slow things down a little bit, but it's a great way for us to contact people and talk to them and kind of let them know about the dangers of impaired driving. And sometimes, most people that come through, we get to have a little laugh with and joke with them a little bit and have kind of a little more positive communication with them and just get them back on down the road. It's really not a bad thing. People come into it and they usually leave smiling.
1: Okay. Unless you don't.
0: Well, unless you don't.
1: then there's a reason for that. What else is going on? I know that there's a lot of things happening around. School is starting again.
0: School's starting, so school buses are going to be start rolling again here pretty soon. So we'll be watching that pretty close. We like to try and get, especially beginning of the year, we like to try and get into school zones to start watching, make sure people are going the 20 miles per hour when they're supposed to, because that's such a, it's especially when we have a lot of rural schools in the area that, you come up on that 20 mile an hour zone out of nowhere, and you really do need to slow down for the kids and the extra traffic and the buses. So that's going to be something starting again soon, and all the sporting events that come along with it. And it's going to be busy starting up here real soon.
1: All right. Well, we wish you good luck tonight. We hope that you don't have any need for any arrests at all. And again, the checkpoint is in Seneca County tonight. And thanks for so much for joining us, making us aware of what it is and why you're doing it.
0: Absolutely. Anytime.
1: All right. That is Lieutenant Jordan Schwoko of the Norwalk Post.

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0: I think some of us wish it was colder, but you know what? Those temperatures will be upon us before we know it, and then we'll be saying, oh, I wish it was hot again. Just the humidity. Take the humidity out of the hair, right? No, I'm thinking of my hair, because humidity and my hair don't mix, and I know a lot of you out there are like that as well. Hey, it is almost time for our weather, news, and sports once again on Classic Hits 96.7. We'll do that after these messages.
1: 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Looking to spend a night out with friends? 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
1: It is now time for your Skynet weather forecast, brought to you by Once Upon a Child, currently 69 degrees.
2: Your Skynet forecast for today, showers and thunderstorms before noon. Then we'll have a slight chance for some showers later on this afternoon. A high of 82 degrees. Winds will be out of the east at about 5 miles per hour. For tonight, partly cloudy skies with a low of 66. For Saturday, a chance of showers and thunderstorms in the afternoon. Otherwise, mostly sunny with a high of 84 degrees. For Skynet weather, I'm Bert Richardson. Classic Hits 96.7.
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1: 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A great place to be on a Friday night. And I believe they have live music this weekend as well. So check them out. Your news director, Lance, is off today. So we have Kate Burdett with the Ohio News Network.
4: I'm Kate Burdett on the Ohio News Network. The National Weather Service confirms an EF1 tornado with wind speeds between 89 and 110 miles an hour touched down in South Columbus during the severe storms on Tuesday. Governor Mike DeWine has declared a state of emergency in Franklin County, where Columbus is located. No charges will be filed for a fatal Northeast Ohio police-involved shooting. David Greenberg of ONN affiliate WKYC-TV in Cleveland has more.
5: 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Police say John Johnson robbed a Brinks truck driver at gunpoint, then led officers on a chase into North Olmsted, then took a woman and her children hostage. An officer shot Johnson after he presented a firearm. The Cuyahoga County grand jury returned a no-bill on Tuesday, and a use of force review called the shooting objectively reasonable.
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1: ONN Sports, I'm Buddy Wells. Starting with baseball, Sal Stewart, Eugenio Suarez, and Tyler Stevenson combined to go 5-for-9 with 3 home runs and 9 RBIs as the Reds took the rubber match with a 9-8 win over the White Sox in a rainy Chicago yesterday afternoon. Cincinnati returns home tonight as they host the Miami Marlins for the first of a 3-game set at 6:10 this evening. As for the Guardians, their slide continued on Thursday afternoon with a 3-0 loss to the Tigers in Detroit as the Tigers take 2 out of the 3-game set in the Motor City. Cleveland is now 5-15 in their last 20 games, and following yesterday's loss, manager Stephen Vogt said that his team cannot let this skid affect their play going forward.
2: Yeah, our guys are showing up ready to win every day, and that's all we can do. Keep our heads down, keep working, and show up ready to win. The wins are going to come. We just have to stay positive. We can't allow any outside negativity to get into our heads.
1: Cleveland will be back at home tonight as well as the Guardians host the Padres for the first of 3 at 7:10. NFL preseason action from last night. Joe Burrow and the starting offense played a pair of drives, leading to 1 field goal as the Bengals would go on to beat the Detroit Lions 16-14. Burrow went 5-6 on the night for 39 yards in the win. And tomorrow afternoon at 1 o'clock, the Browns will play their preseason opener as they visit the Bears in Chicago. Deshaun Watson gets the start at quarterback in that game for Cleveland, as Shador Sanders is set to get the nod in the team's second preseason game, which will come next Saturday against the Buffalo Bills. And on the pitch, the Columbus Crew face Charlotte on the road tomorrow night at 7:30. I'm Buddy Wells on the Ohio News Network.
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2: Well, we talked earlier about M&M's, Skittles, and Starbursts, and they are, yes, they're going colorless. They're getting a natural makeover. Mars has officially launched new versions of M&M's, Skittles, and Starbursts made without artificial dye food dyes. With an updated candies debuting on Amazon first, the company says it spent more than a decade developing natural alternatives using ingredients like beet juice, turmeric, spirulina, beta carotene, and purple grapes to recreate the iconic colors. The biggest challenge wasn't the flavor, though. It was making sure the colors stayed bright and consistent during large-scale production. Mars says the consumer testing showed people were willing to accept slight differences in color, but changing the taste was a complete deal-breaker. Of course, who wants a spirulina Skittle? Blue has been the toughest color to replace because they're simply aren't many natural blue foods. While creating a consistent purple for Skittles required engineers to fine-tune the candy-making process itself. The move comes as artificial food dyes face increasingly scrutiny, with the FDA pushing manufacturers to phase out petroleum-based synthetic dyes. Mars joins a growing list of major food companies removing artificial colors, and consumers' demand shifts toward more natural ingredients. Doritos already has done

0: on that with Naked Doritos, I think they're calling it. So, yes, somewhere M&M's has now become, yes, quality. You can call it a salad, right?
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4: Oh, it is almost time to say goodbye for this week and for this morning on the morning show. Before we do that, we want to tell you about a Kentucky man who earned a Guinness World Record by assembling a Mr. Potato Head toy while he was blindfolded. That's right. In an astonishing 7.92 seconds, if you know Mr. Potato Head. Yeah, I'm aging you. Of course, I know. Connor Shea shattered the previous record of 12.11 seconds, which had been held by Germany's Andre Orthoff. Shea said he discovered the unusual record last summer after some online browsing and decided to go after it himself. But the attempt had been a deeper purpose. Shea used the record to raise awareness of Usher syndrome, a rare genetic disorder that caused hearing loss and progressive vision loss. He said he wanted to show people that living with a condition, they are capable of accomplishing extraordinary events. They are definitely. Hey, when we come back, we'll take a look at our weather forecast and we'll talk to you one more time about an event happening in Findlay right after these messages.
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3: Your Skynet forecast for today: showers and thunderstorms before noon. Then we'll have a slight chance for some showers later on this afternoon. A high of 82 degrees. Winds will be out of the east at about 5 miles per hour. For tonight, partly cloudy skies with a low of 66. For Saturday, a chance of showers and thunderstorms in the afternoon. Otherwise, mostly sunny with a high of 84 degrees. For Skynet weather, I'm Bert Richardson. 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

Yeah, don't forget Liverpool Legends at MCPA tomorrow night. You want to go. That'll do it for us today.

today. I can't believe the week is already over with. Jay Coffey coming in next, followed by our Classic with the Classic. Here's your words of wisdom. Believe you can, and you're halfway there. Love that one. See you Monday.

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0: Late 1981, Carr scoring one of their biggest hits with a song written by Rick Ocasek, the title song from their Shake It Up album. Jay Coffey with a couple of things you might want to know. Well, after ZZ Top canceled the opening show of their Big One tour at the Hollywood Bowl, the group has announced that drummer Frank Beard has had to drop out of the tour due to health issues. And 40 years after it first came out, Fleetwood Mac's Greatest Hits album has climbed to number 10 on the Billboard Top Album Sales Chart this week, thanks to an expanded reissue of the album featuring additional tracks. Right now, get early access to Sleep Number's biggest sale of the year. 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
6: Your Skynet forecast for today, showers and thunderstorms before noon. Then we'll have a slight chance for some showers later on this afternoon. A high of 82 degrees. Winds will be out of the east at about 5 miles per hour. For tonight, partly cloudy skies with a low of 66. For Saturday, a chance of showers and thunderstorms in the afternoon. Otherwise, mostly sunny with a high of 84 degrees. For Skynet weather, I'm Bert Richardson. 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

0: Summertime 1979 and Earth, Wind & Fire was taking us to Boogie Wonderland. Hey, this is Jay Coffey, so congrats if you pay attention to the news. But according to the American Psychological Association, watch how much you consume. Constant exposure to negative news can dull emotional responses. Now, psychologists note that media saturation overload, the constant stream of headlines, can cause stress, anxiety, and even headline stress disorder in some people. Like me.
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4: I'm Marcela Sanchez with an AP News Minute. President Trump's administration is asking the Supreme Court to allow the White House to continue construction on its $4 million ballroom project while it appeals a lower court's order to halt the work. The divided panel ruled last week that Trump must stop construction because Congress has not approved the project. The World War II Memorial on the National Mall in Washington has been vandalized, with bubbles filling a fountain and red graffiti. The Interior Department says the U.S. Park Police were on the scene following yesterday's vandalism, and an investigation is ongoing. Americans unexpectedly cut their spending in July. The Commerce Department says retail sales slipped 0.6% last month, the biggest drop since May of 2025. There was a notable bump in spending in both April and May as Americans dipped into their tax refunds. That effect may have faded last month. I'm Marcela Sanchez.
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0: 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You know, their greatest hits album has been reissued with additional tracks you might want to check out. Hey, it is Jay Coffey. 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
8: Your Skynet forecast for today, showers and thunderstorms before noon. Then we'll have a slight chance for some showers later on this afternoon, a high of 82 degrees. Winds will be out of the east at about 5 miles per hour. For tonight, partly cloudy skies with a low of 66. For Saturday, a chance of showers and thunderstorms in the afternoon, otherwise mostly sunny with a high of 84 degrees. For Skynet weather, I'm Bert Richardson, Classic Hits 96.7.
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0: Wrapping up today's Daily Double Play, I Would Die For You by Prince and the Revolution. That was the fourth single from his 1984 album Purple Rain. The song was a top 10 hit. It was the final single released from the album, and it reached number 8 on the Billboard Hot 100. And we kicked off the action with When Doves Cry. That was the lead single from Purple Rain. It was Prince's first number 1 hit, staying there for 5 consecutive weeks. It was also a worldwide hit. According to Billboard magazine, it was the top-selling single of 1984.
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4: I'm Marcela Sanchez with an AP News Minute. President Trump's administration is asking the Supreme Court to allow the White House to continue construction on its $4 million ballroom project while it appeals a lower court's order to halt the work. The divided panel ruled last week that Trump must stop construction because Congress has not approved the project. The World War II Memorial on the National Mall in Washington has been vandalized, with bubbles filling a fountain and red graffiti. The Interior Department says the U.S. Park Police were on the scene following yesterday's vandalism, and an investigation is ongoing. Americans unexpectedly cut their spending in July. The Commerce Department says retail sales slipped 0.6% last month, the biggest drop since May of 2025. There was a notable bump in spending in both April and May as Americans dipped into their tax refunds. That effect may have faded last month. I'm Marcela Sanchez.
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0: Sending our best wishes out to Rod Stewart for a healthy recovery. He's taking us back to summertime 1988 with Forever Young. Hey, this is Jay Coffey. So here are foods that can instantly put people into a better mood no matter what, according to research. And tacos top the list with 33%. Bacon and eggs and a nice juicy steak follow close behind. Personally, me, it's a peanut butter and jelly sandwich on sourdough toast.
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2: Your Skynet forecast for this afternoon. The cloud cover we have this morning will gradually move away and become mostly sunny. We'll have a high of 82 degrees. Winds will be out of the east at 6 miles per hour. Tonight, partly cloudy with a low of 66. Chance of showers or thunderstorms tomorrow after 4 p.m. But most of Saturday will be mostly sunny with a high of 84 degrees. For Skynet weather, I'm Kara Stallings on Classic Hits 96.7.
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0: was first done by the great Marvin Gaye in 1965. How Sweet It Is to Be Loved by You was redone by James Taylor. He actually scored a bigger hit with it. Hey, it is Jay Coffey. Did you know 38% of Americans realize they are out of shape when they bring in the groceries? Back in 2000, we talked on the phone on average almost half a dozen times a day. Now it's about twice a day. A survey asked, what do you wish you could write off on your tax return? The number one answer was their coffee. And only 15% of us are able to wake up without an alarm.
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3: I'm Mike Hempen with an AP News Minute. Luigi Mangione has pleaded guilty to federal stalking charges in the killing of United Healthcare CEO Brian Thompson. Mangione entered the guilty plea this morning in Manhattan federal court. He's scheduled to go on trial September 8th on state murder charges. With his guilty plea in federal court, Mangione's lawyers could seek to have the state case thrown out on double jeopardy grounds. UK leader Nigel Farage has won a widely mocked British election.
4: The result of Thursday's vote means the Reform Party leader Nigel Farage regains the Clapton seat in Parliament he quit a month ago. He decided in July, while being investigated over a $6.7 million gift from a crypto billionaire overseas, that he would run for the open seat to prove he had voters' support. The trash can wearing comic candidate Count Binface is a serial candidate who's challenged prime ministers past and present. I'm Charles de Ledesma.
3: I'm Mike Hempen.
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0: Bob Seger gets some help on background vocals from Glenn Frey, the title song from his Against the Wind album. That takes us back to summertime 1980. Hey, it's Jay Coffey. So apparently people who still write everything down by hand usually have these increasingly rare traits. They have a strong memory. Now, according to a study, writing by hand involves more extensive neural engagement than typing. You're literally committing it to memory and encoding it into your brain. It's much more powerful than typing something out, and they are confident. Handwriting is about developing a sense of achievement, fostering independence, and building self-esteem, so write it out.
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1: Your Skynet forecast for this afternoon. The cloud cover we have this morning will gradually move away and become mostly sunny. We'll have a high of 82 degrees. Winds will be out of the east at 6 miles per hour. Tonight, partly cloudy with a low of 66. Chance of showers or thunderstorms tomorrow after 4 p.m. But most of Saturday will be mostly sunny with a high of 84 degrees. For Skynet weather, I'm Kara Stallings on Classic Hits 96.7.
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0: Seal scoring himself 3 Grammy Awards, Record and Song of the Year, and 1 for his performance, A Little Batman Action, and Kiss from a Rose. Jay Coffey, so The Undeclared War Season 2 is coming to Peacock this month. Now, The Undeclared War returns with a fresh wave of drama as the elite malware department grapples with an aftermath of a devastating cyber attack. The Undeclared War Season 2 begins streaming August 27th on Peacock.
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4: I'm Mike Hempen with an AP News Minute. Luigi Mangione has pleaded guilty to federal stalking charges in the killing of United Healthcare CEO Brian Thompson. Mangione entered the guilty plea this morning in Manhattan federal court. He's scheduled to go on trial September 8th on state murder charges. With his guilty plea in federal court, Mangione's lawyers could seek to have the state case thrown out on double jeopardy grounds. UK leader Nigel Farage has won a widely mocked British election.
5: The result of Thursday's vote means the Reform Party leader Nigel Farage regains the Clapton seat in Parliament he quit a month ago. He decided in July, while being investigated over a $6.7 million gift from a crypto billionaire overseas, that he would run for the open seat to prove he had voters' support. The trash can wearing comic candidate Count Binface is a serial candidate who's challenged prime ministers past and present. I'm Charles de Ledesma.
4: I'm Mike Hempen.
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0: That's Summertime Fun 1981 from the Go-Go's, and our lips are sealed. Hey, this is Jay Coffey. So from Psychology Today, if you want to be seen as a nicer person, well, look people in the eye. Now, studies have shown that people who maintain eye contact are perceived as being warmer, more personable, and likable. 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
8: Your Skynet forecast for this afternoon. The cloud cover we have this morning will gradually move away and become mostly sunny. We'll have a high of 82 degrees. Winds will be out of the east at 6 miles per hour. Tonight, partly cloudy with a low of 66. Chance of showers or thunderstorms tomorrow after 4 p.m. But most of Saturday will be mostly sunny with a high of 84 degrees. For Skynet weather, I'm Kara Stallings on Classic Hits 96.7.
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4: I'm Kate Burdett on the Ohio News Network. In Northwest Ohio, a terminated Swanton police officer is now facing charges stemming from a domestic violence incident in Maumee earlier this week. Sophia Paraconi of ONN affiliate WTOL-TV in Toledo reports.
5: Police say 30-year-old Caleb Hensley and another person were found covered in blood inside a home on Bradshaw Court on Tuesday. Prosecutors charged Hensley with abduction, strangulation, domestic violence, assault, felonious assault, and violating a protection order. Crews took the other person to the hospital. The Ohio Attorney General's office says the Swanton Police Department terminated Hensley Wednesday. Hensley also faced a domestic violence charge in 2025, but that case was dismissed.
4: A former bodyguard for Ohio gubernatorial candidate Vivek Ramaswamy and his family has pleaded guilty to federal drug trafficking charges. ONN's Danita Harris has details.
6: Prosecutors say that 44-year-old Justin Salisbury and his wife conspired to move and sell large amounts of fentanyl and meth through the mail. They say the couple received drug packages at their Bellefontaine home, then left them in a cooler out front for customers. Salisbury was removed from Ramaswamy's security detail after his January arrest, and both face 10 years to life in prison.
4: And the sheriff's office in Coshocton County says they will no longer be using flock cameras. I'm Kate Burdett on the Ohio News Network.
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0: 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I'm also a tow truck driver. When you move over and slow down, you're not only giving me room to work, you're making sure I get to go home at the end of the day and see my bandmates.
1: 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Thank you for moving over and slowing down.
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Our traditional start of a Friday show. Jay Giles Band was almost like a two for Tuesday bookends because we ended last hour with the Jay Giles Band. Began this hour with the Jay Giles Band. Ain't nothing but a house party. Welcome in. It is Friday. You made it. 7 minutes after 3 o'clock. 77 degrees outside, but muggy as all get out. Man, it is muggy. Lots going on around the world. We'll talk baseball in just a moment. Little League World Series is going on. And there's a girl pitcher that is mowing down the boys. This young lady is incredible. And we'll talk about that too as well. But first, we'll talk about a song that really a lot of people think is all about baseball. And it is, but it's not. John Fogerty. He was back in the 80s, late 70s and the 80s, of course, he was with Creedence Clearwater Revival. He was the leader of Creedence Clearwater Revival. Well, he had a decade-long legal battle and professional silence following his time with CCR. And when Fogerty finally got rid of all those legal issues, he used this song to kind of be the metaphor of wanting to get back in the game. Even though he did love baseball, he grew up in San Francisco, loved, for instance, Joe DiMaggio out in center field. He viewed center field as the strategic and spiritual center of the team, played by the big boppers and the heroes of the game, people like Willie Mays and Ty Cobb. So he wrote a song. He was back in the game playing music. He was doing his own thing again. And so he wrote the song, Center Field.

Put me in, coach. Center field, John Fogerty. All about baseball. The Little League World Series begins August 19th, runs through August 30th. Regional qualifying teams are still finishing up. The field will be 20 teams. And representing the Great Lakes region, where we're from, Hamilton, Ohio. So Hamilton, Ohio will be one of the 10 U.S. teams that will be competing as well. There'll also be teams from, the Asia-Pacific region, Australia, Canada, the Caribbean, and on and on and on. It's going to be fun for those of you that love baseball. Williamsport, New York, Williamsport, Pennsylvania, that is the place to go for the World Series.

0: about the female pitcher that played a number of years ago. Monet Davis is her name. And she was amazing. As a 13-year-old pitcher, she was, in the 2014 World Series, first girl to earn a win and to throw a shutout. She was the 18th girl overall to play and the 6th to get a hit. She was also the first Little League baseball player to appear on the cover of Sports Illustrated. Incredible. They say when she threw her arm, she was throwing the pitches at 70 miles an hour at the age of 13. Classic Hits 96.7, 14 and a half, after 3 o'clock. Back in just a moment with more of the greatest hits of all time.
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0: Song originally done in the 70s by the Shocking Blue, Venus. Originally done by them and then redone by Bananarama. 77 degrees, 24 minutes after 3 o'clock at 4:15. We'll take a look at the closing stock market prices. See what's happening on Wall Street for this day. We'll also check the weather forecast. Kara's in the Skynet Weather Center, and she'll be giving us the rest of the afternoon and into the weekend forecast coming up in just a moment.
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0: Oh, we had such a great time on the Good Time. We have 77 degrees outside, standing by in the Skynet Weather Center. Kara Stallings gives us the forecast for the rest of the day and the weekend. Kara?
5: Your Skynet forecast for this afternoon. The cloud cover we have this morning will gradually move away and become mostly sunny. We'll have a high of 82 degrees. Winds will be out of the east at 6 miles per hour. Tonight, partly cloudy with a low of 66. Chance of showers or thunderstorms tomorrow after 4 p.m., but most of Saturday will be mostly sunny with a high of 84 degrees. For Skynet Weather, I'm Kara Stallings on Classic Hits 96.7.
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0: Elton John and Rocket Man, classic hits, 96.7. Well, today is an important day if you are over the age of 65. Why? Because it was on this date in 1935 that President Franklin D. Roosevelt signed the Social Security Act, creating unemployment insurance and pension plans for the elderly. And those of us that are over 65, thank the president for doing that. And every year we say, how much longer will it still be around? And it still is. I remember being young and them talking about, well, when I turn 65, it won't be around. Well, I'm older than that, and it's still here. So thank you, President Franklin Delano Roosevelt. It's also National Wiffle Ball Day. When's the last time you played a game of wiffle ball? Wiffle ball was that magic baseball that had all the holes in it that you could play in the backyard and not worry about breaking a window. And I remember having the Roger Maris Pop-O-Matic, where you would put the plastic baseball into it, then you'd push down with your foot, it would send the ball up into the air, and you'd whack it with the plastic bat. Always fun. So happy Wiffle Ball Day for those of you that remember that, that played baseball. We have still 77 degrees, 338 here on Classic Hits, 96.7.
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Van Morrison. Brown Eyed Girl, classic hit, 96.7. He wrote that song as a look back to his youth in Belfast, Ireland. Originally, he called it Brown Skinned Girl. It was meant to feature a different title and a more suggestive tone, but the record executive said, no. So they changed it, and it was changed to Brown Eyed Girl for a broader public appeal. Morrison later offhandedly remarked that the change was either a mistake or slipped his mind during the recording process, though it did help to push the track all the way to number 10 on the Billboard 100. 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

0: the late Bonnie Tyler. It's a heartache. People don't realize it, that the voice, the raspy voice that she had was actually due to a surgery that was done on her vocal cord nodules. Doctors told her not to talk during recovery, but she let out a frustrated scream, and that scream permanently damaged her vocal cords and left her with that unique, husky, raspy voice that launched her signature sound. 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
5: I'm Kate Burdett on the Ohio News Network. The National Weather Service has made a determination about severe weather that hit the Cincinnati area on Tuesday. ONN's Brianna Albizu reports.
6: Powerful wind and thunderstorms that hit the Queen City earlier this week have now been classified as a derecho. It's the first to hit the region since 2012. According to weather experts, a derecho is a fast-moving line of thunderstorms with destructive winds that are as powerful as those found in hurricanes and tornadoes. However, derecho winds move in straight lines. Cincinnati is still recovering from the damage.
5: The emergency management director in Northwest Ohio's Wood County says tornado sirens shouldn't be the only warning for severe weather. Heather Pauloff of ONN affiliate WTOL-TV in Toledo has more.
7: He says that they're using 100-year-old technology when it comes to those sirens, and they're not for people who are inside of their homes when a storm hits. In fact, he urges you to download apps on your phone for those up-to-date warnings. He also says that we should have up to 4 days of food and water at home in case the power goes out.
5: And Ohio is investing nearly $9 million into making sure students get to school safely. The Ohio Department of Transportation is funding 17 projects with money from a federal grant program. I'm Kate Burdett on the Ohio News Network.
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0: Loverboy. 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
2: 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While on the Dow today, the S&P closed 500 points lower, but the Post was still gaining for the third straight week. Dow Jones Industrials was down 107 points, closing at 53,732. The NASDAQ was down 74 points, closing at 26,729. And the S&P 500 was down 13 points, closing at 7,786. Stocks of local interest: Marathon Petroleum Corporation down 95 cents, closing at $355.42 per share. Goodyear was down 7 cents, closing at $6.11 per share. Apple up 67 cents, closing at $305.93. Netflix was down 8 cents, closing at $78.16 per share. Nvidia down 14 cents, closing at $225.16 per share. Pfizer was down a penny, closing at $26.78. SpaceX down $1.29, closing at an even $140 per share. Tesla was up $2.31, closing at $342.27. And finally, the Walt Disney Company was up $2.06, closing at $106.86 per share. 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
3: Your Skynet forecast for this afternoon: the cloud cover we have this morning will gradually move away and become mostly sunny. We'll have a high of 82 degrees. Winds will be out of the east at 6 miles per hour. Tonight, partly cloudy with a low of 66. Chance of showers or thunderstorms tomorrow after 4 p.m. But most of Saturday will be mostly sunny with a high of 84 degrees. For Skynet Weather, I'm Kara Stallings on Classic Hits 96.7.
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0: Madonna and Take a Bow, a song that she produced and wrote in conjunction with Babyface. It's the lyrics of it were inspired by a failed romance with a self-absorbed public figure and widely believed to be that she was talking about and singing about Warren Beatty.
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0: Now that's taking a cover of a very well-known song by the Zombies, She's Not There, and putting your touch to it, Carlos Santana. That's right, Santana, She's Not There. Before that, of course, the classic Honky Tonk Woman that begins with a cowbell. Well, a suspicious object left outside of a Washington, D.C. firehouse shut down rush hour traffic and forced a bomb squad response, only for authorities to discover the terrifying device was actually just an adult toy.
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0: Well, the backstory of my Sharona is just that there really was a Sharona. Her name was Sharona Alperin, and Doug Feiger, the band, the Knacks, 25-year-old lead singer, fell instantly in love with a 17-year-old clothing store worker. He wrote the track to win her over. They later dated for 4 years. It took about a year of Feiger pursuing her before Sharona broke up with her boyfriend that she had at the time, started dating him. She even appeared on the inner sleeve of their second album and traveled with the band during their rise to fame. However, it never really came to anything other than a very close friendship. And unfortunately, over the years, they tended to move apart from each other, and eventually she died a number of years ago. And so the song My Sharona will be permanently as part of our music history here on Classic Hits 96.7. There's a story behind every song, and we like to tell as many of those as we can. And we do that here Monday through Friday from 3 until 6 on Classic Hits 96.7.
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Eddie Money. Take Me Home Tonight. Eddie Money appeared in Findlay at the Huntington Bank Arena at the Cube on Saturday, April 9th, 2011. And it made me start thinking about other bands that were big in the classic hit area that appeared in Findlay. Who else was there? Well, on May 6th of 1973, Canned Heat, if you remember going up the country, and REO Speedwagon played at Findlay Colleges, before they were university, in the Croy Gym. That was, again, May 6th, 1973. But there were a lot of other local area bars that local bands played and well-known bands played, like the Club 224, the Cuckoo's Nest, the Derek St. Holmes, who was known famously as the rhythm guitarist for Ted Nugent, also played in the Findlay Club circuit, as did Black Oak, Arkansas. Now, there's a name you haven't heard in a long time.

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2: I'm Kate Burdett on the Ohio News Network. In Northeast Ohio, a Parma mother is suing the city and three police officers, accusing them of using excessive force against her 13-year-old son. Candace Hare of ONN affiliate WKYC-TV in Cleveland has the story.
3: This goes back nearly a year to a fight involving three 13-year-old boys at Walters Grove Park. The lawsuit accuses three officers, Michael Frenzel, Olivia Bartulovic, and Ryan Sopko, of using excessive force against the boy. Now, the teen was later taken by ambulance to University Hospital's Parma Medical Center. The criminal case against the boy was dismissed with prejudice. That was back in April. Three News has reached out to Parma police and the city, but we have not heard back.
2: Ohio is moving to tighten oversight of addiction recovery housing. ONN's Sophia Perricone has details.
4: Governor Mike DeWine signed an emergency order giving the Ohio Department of Behavioral Health direct authority to certify recovery homes. Now that comes as the number of recovery

0: houses in Ohio has grown from about 356 in 2022 to more than 1,700 today. We're hearing from Team Recovery here in Toledo. The organization supports the change, but says the growth also reflects a real need for safe, stable housing for people leaving addiction treatment.
1: I'm Kate Burdett on the Ohio News Network.
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0: truly a unique sound. The Brothers Gibb, the Bee Gees. Tragedy, classic hits, 96.7, came out in 1978, towards the closing end of the disco era. Just before the news, we played Foreigner, and I want to remind you, if you're interested, the group Foreigner will be playing up at the Toledo Zoo Amphitheater, and that's coming up next Tuesday, August the 18th, beginning at 7 o'clock. There are still tickets available if you want to go see Foreigner. Again, that is coming up next Tuesday, the 18th, at the Toledo Zoo Amphitheater. And if you have never experienced a concert up there, it is a wonderful venue to go and experience. I got the chance to see the Guess Who, Huey Lewis and the News, Chicago. I'm sure many of you have been there for a number of concerts. It's just a unique, fun place. We'll talk about things that are happening around Findlay and Hancock County as we look at the community calendar, and we shall do that in just a moment.
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0: All right, it is time now for the community calendar here on Classic Hits 96.7, and it is brought to you always by our good friends at the Marathon Center for the Performing Arts. Well, it's Friday, a lot of things going on, so let me kind of run through some of those. Coming up, it's going to be today and tomorrow, Bratwurst Verde Pizza. It's being sold by the Findlay Wine Merchant. That's all going on there on South Main Street. Sounds awfully good to get some Verde Bratwurst Pizza. Again, that's going on today and tomorrow. Other things that are happening, we've been talking about the Masters of Millstream. That is going to be happening starting tonight.

0: Tonight. That's right. Tonight is when it all takes place. In fact, it's going on as we speak. It's 7805 Township Road 95 in Findlay, right at the Mill Stream Raceway. Everyone who grew up in this area remembers it so well. And when it was at its heyday, so many great drivers made their way through the Findlay area to see that. And you're going to see a lot of great racing. It's all being put on by the folks at Mill Stream Raceway. And we want everybody to know that it's a great opportunity for you to see some great racing, sprint cars, and more. Again, it's going on as we speak and tomorrow from 2 until 10 o'clock. Other things happening, there's a paddle by the lake. The folks at the Hancock Park District will be having a paddle at the lake, and it goes and starts off at the Oakwoods Nature Preserve. And that, again, is happening. That will be going on tomorrow between 1 and 2 p.m. Again, 1 and 2 p.m. is when that happens. Live music at Gillig Winery tomorrow, 5 till 8 o'clock. Zach Schaefer will be playing, again, 5 till 8 o'clock at Gillig Winery, located at 1720 North Ridge Road in Findlay. 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That'll start at 6 o'clock. The outdoor classic movie is The Mummy. And I believe it's the more current one as opposed to the Boris Karloff one. It's an outdoor movie and it's going on at the museum. And finally, there is a Sunny Disposition class. And that's going to be out at Kaleidoscope Farms. They're located in Rawson. Starts at 4 o'clock, and it sounds like a whole lot of fun for those of you that may want to learn all about sunflowers and things to do with them and how to plant them. And again, that happens at 4 o'clock, and that'll be tomorrow at the Kaleidoscope Farms, located at 14839 County Road 54 in Rawson. Call them for more information. And that is our community calendar for today and for this week. 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

0: Off the great 1983 album Thriller, Michael Jackson and Billie Jean. Quincy Jones, the producer, wanted to change the name. However, Michael said no. He wanted to change the name because he didn't want people to think that it was tennis star Billie Jean King. So he wanted to change it to Not My Lover. But Michael kept his ground, and he had a hit on Classic Hits 96.7. We'll check the weather forecast coming up in just a moment.
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2: Well, standing by in the Skynet Weather Center, Max Crenshaw has the evening forecast as we approach Saturday.
3: Your Skynet overnight forecast calls for mostly cloudy skies. We'll have a low of 66 degrees. For Saturday, a chance of showers in the early afternoon, then more later on in the evening. We'll have a high of 84 degrees with partly sunny skies. For Saturday night, showers and possibly a thunderstorm, with an overnight low of 71, Sunday a slight chance for showers in the morning, and a high of 86 degrees. For Skynet Weather, I'm Max Crenshaw, Classic Hits 96.7.
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0: Chicago, 25 or 6 to 4, classic hits, 96.7, Keith with you till 6 o'clock. Well, over this week, over 200 tiny gold statuettes of Wolfgang Amadeus Mozart vanished in a bizarre heist in Salzburg, Austria, just as the city prepped for an anniversary tribute. Local authorities are baffled by the theft of the many composers, leaving everyone wondering who needed 200-strong golden orchestra quite that badly. And they were really plastic. So, no one knows, but it's being investigated by authorities. 79 degrees outside, 5:37 on your Friday afternoon. Classic Hits, 96.7.
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What a perfect performance. Paul McCartney and Wings from the Wings Over America tour. I got a chance to see them on May the 8th, 1976. The song that you heard, the version that they recorded, was actually done May 29th, 1976, and it was done at the Kemper Arena in Kansas City. The blistering Jimmy McCullough solo on guitar was incredible, and of all the venues they went to where they recorded the whole tour, the Kemper Arena performance was said to be the definitive version of Maybe I'm Amazed. 546 Classic Hits, 96.7, 79 degrees with you, Keith, here at just about 13 minutes in front of 6 o'clock. Your weekend is almost here.

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1: Welcome back to our pregame chat with Reds manager Terry Francona. Tito, yesterday was one of those weird games weather-wise also. What are the challenges of managing a game when you feel like the rain might be coming at any moment? You're trying to get through five, and then all of a sudden, you end up getting all nine in.
2: Poor Freddie, man. I'm telling Freddie after like the fourth thing, oh, Freddie checked with the grounds crew, checked, and he kept running, and he's like, yeah, 15 minutes, 20 minutes, it's coming, and once it comes, it's here. So I'm like, man, I hate to adjust, but I'm like, man. So we went to Burke and we went to Antone because I'm like, we're not going to finish this game. And we had a lead, and then it just kept not raining hard. I'm like, where is it? And it's like, you know, as the game got closer and closer, I'm like, where is the rain?
1: How much does that impact your pitching plans after you've used those guys? Because you still had a ways to go at that point, especially with it being a little bit more of an abbreviated outing from Abbott.
2: We did, and it you know, I thought it set up for us okay. We just, when Sammy came in and he didn't throw the ball over the plate, he gave up a couple hits, that kind of got us a little bit off track. Hopefully bounces right back tonight because we need him against those lefties.
1: You didn't have Emilio Pagan yesterday. You pretty happy with where he's at after getting checked out this morning?
2: I'm real happy. He got checked out. He came. It's a clean bill of health. I just didn't want to pitch a guy because he was willing to pitch when he maybe shouldn't pitch. That's not right.
1: This is a Marlins team that comes to town. They run a lot. You've already seen them split the series with them down in Miami. But when a team like this runs like they do, and they're second in the league in stolen bases, but nobody attempts more than them, this is a pitching staff also that's had trouble managing the running game. How do you kind of manage their ability to run in this series?
2: I got here this morning, I think about 10:30, quarter 11, and Bill Hasselman was walking down the hall, and he already looked like he had a headache because he goes, God, they run. And they do. The ball better end up where it's supposed to. It's not just stolen bases. It's the way they run the bases. They're ultra aggressive. They're very athletic. They're very fast. One, if we keep them off the bases, that's even better. And two, like with Chase, you can't lose sight of the fact that if you try to combat the stolen base so much and you give up a three-run home run, that doesn't help either. So you got to balance it.
1: How much does his move, and maybe he's not that quick to the plate, but he has a good move. How much can that help manage the running game?
2: He's very quick to first with his feet, and he is doing much better on his times to the plate. So what we've tried to explain to him is the people that shouldn't run, let's keep it at that, because some of these guys, they're so fast that it's going to be hard, but you don't want everybody running.
1: That's Reds manager Terry Francona. The Reds kick off a three-game set with the Marlins. First pitch comes your way shortly. Yid's got more of the pregame show next on the Reds Radio Network.
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8: Here's tonight's pitching matchup for Cincinnati. It's

0: .72, and he's been good. He's been really good. Here he comes to Sal Stewart. Swung on, hit sharply on one hop up the middle, off the midsection of the second baseman, Edwards, but he knocks it down, picks it up, throws to first, gets the out, and then rubs his belly.
1: Well, you notice Edwards, the way he played that ball. It was going to be an awkward hop because of the way that the ball was hit. He didn't turn to the side and try to wave at it as the ball went by. He played it right off of his midsection, picked the ball up, and threw the runner out by about 20 feet. When you're playing second, all you got to do is knock the ball down if it's a bad hop.
0: J.J. Bleday wastes no time. Jumps on the first pitch, but yanks it foul into the seats down the right field line for strike one.
1: Of course, you can't knock the ball down if you move out of the way.
0: No. J.J. Bleday hitting .218, 20 home runs, 47 driven in. He's already matched his career high with 20 homers. Backdoor breaking ball hangs outside to the left-handed hitting Bleday. Been mired in a little bit of a slump. He was 0-for-4, did work a walk in the game yesterday. Here comes Alcantara, 1-1. Another backdoor breaking ball hangs up and away, and Bleday's ahead of the count, 2 balls and a strike.
1: You know, Tommy, I already noticed with Joe Mack, the catcher that is catching tonight's ball game for the Marlins, really soft hands. There's a lot of difference between him and Augustin Ramirez.
0: 2-1 is up and away, a changeup, and now it's a 3-ball, 1-strike count. Boy, soft hands isn't something that's been used to describe catchers much in recent years. That used to be a key asset for catchers. 3-1, swing and a line drive pulled down the first baseline, but that is foul into the seats.
1: You can see with Bleday right now, he's getting a little bit of upper body lane trying to cover that outside corner. That's what's given him trouble over the last 3 months. But by doing that, the pitch that he really likes that's middle in, he's pulling it foul.
0: Here's the 3-2. Up too high, and he works a walk. Reds have a two-out base runner here in the first inning, and boy, the way Alcantara's been going, that's a rally.
2: Well said.
0: 20-inning scoreless streak coming into this game. Coming off a start where he matched his season high with 8 strikeouts across 7 shutout innings, allowing just 3 hits to the Angels. Tyler Stevenson bats, and he whacks one to center field, but right at Marcy. He'll back up and make the catch, and the inning is over. Well, the Reds hit the ball hard a few times, but nothing to show for it against Sandy Alcantara in a scoreless first. Nothing at the end of one on the Reds radio network.
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0: Marlins coming to bat in the second inning. We are scoreless. They're at Great American Ballpark through one. Griffin Conine will bat to lead things off for Miami. If you're listening today on your car or truck radio, please remember to buckle your safety belt. This

0: brings us to today's Reds Hall of Fame and Museum trivia question of the game. It'll be Reds Marlins trivia, the topic of this series. Who is the only player acquired by the Reds in a trade with the Marlins who went on to be selected to an All-Star team while playing for the Reds? Is it A, Luis Castillo, B, Ryan Dempster, or C, Edgar Renteria? Pitch to Tolia, bounced over the mound, handled by the shortstop. That's Lopez on the second base side. He'll flip it over to first for the out. I think I know this answer.
1: A player that went on to be an All-Star with the Reds?
0: While playing for the Reds, yeah.
1: I think that is Luis Castillo.
0: That's what I think. Yes, A.
1: That's what we'll go with.
0: Yeah. On the same page. Because he was originally traded to the Giants. Didn't work out. He was sent back to the Marlins, and the Reds got him from the Marlins, right?
1: Yeah, and the Padres were kind of in there somewhere, too. There was weird stuff going on with that.
0: I think there's a technicality in there where he didn't.
1: Well, it wasn't him. It was another player in the deal that had to be returned somewhere.
0: Right. But I don't. I still think he came to the Reds from the Marlins.
1: Yes, he did.
0: So, first pitch outside for ball one to Dane Myers. Alcantara's 1-0 pitch in there for a called strike. I just know it was a weird trade. There's some weird stuff going on in there, and I'm trying to figure out if there's anything that could
1: derail our answer. Mm-hmm.
0: Right. Trick us. Pull the proverbial carpet out from under our feet. 1-1 is a strike on the inside corner to Dane Myers. 1-2 now.
1: Well, I don't think that Dempster was an All-Star with the Reds. I think he was with the Cubs. Mm-hmm. And who was the other?
0: Edgar Renteria.
1: Edgar Renteria. I don't think he was an All-Star with the Reds.
0: 1-2. Swung on, slapped to right. Moving toward the line is Casey to make the catch. That's a quick three up, three down, second for the Marlins starter, Sandy Alcantara. We go to the third. On to Cowboy. It's nothing, nothing. Reds and Marlins on the Reds Radio Network.
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1: Chase Burns back to the hill. He'll get the bottom of the order to begin things here in the bottom of three, and it looks like Tyler Stevenson is going to need a new mitt. Well, you know you're throwing hard when you blow out your catcher's mitt.
0: It's a good feeling as a pitcher, isn't it?
1: Probably not a great feeling for the catcher, though. Right through the mitt, right into the mask. It'll be Joe Mack, Graham Pauly, and Jacob Marcy, 8-9-1 here in the Marlins order. And so far, as expected, it has been all pitching. Breaking ball, strike over the outside corner. The free strike right over the outside edge. And quickly ahead in the count is the right-hander Burns. No ball, one strike count. Left-handed hitting Mack readies. Breaking ball this time.

0: here to Blade, and it's a 1-0 count. Back to the dish. Tries to do it again, and he misses up and away. It's 2-0. Two ball, no strike count. Reds left fielder settles in. Blade readies. Pitch to the plate. Hit hard, but he missed it. That one got in on his hands. It'll be in the air, and it'll be caught by the right fielder, Casey. And that'll do it for the Reds. They will strand two, and we are scoreless through three. First game of this three-game series, Reds-Marlins. We head on to the fourth. Tommy's heading right back here on the Reds Radio Network.
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6: Marlins will come to bat in the fourth inning. Xavier Edwards leads it off. Otto Lopez and Griffin Conine will follow. Right-hander into his windup, and here comes Burns. First pitch in for a strike, and it's nothing and one. Fourth inning is brought to you by Four Roses Bourbon. Four Roses is the mellow, balanced Kentucky classic that's crafted for those home run moments. 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Enjoy responsibly. Pitch is low. One and one on Xavier Edwards. Emilio Pagan meeting with reporters earlier today, talking about the soreness in his fingers, and said that was resulting in some pain in his hand up to his forearm even, and got examined, imaged today. Terry Francona talking about it also in the pregame show, saying that it's all clear. The imaging came back perfectly clean, and Pagan saying for peace of mind more than anything, and that'll help him. He goes, I can pitch if it's a little sore. The problem is,
0: he just didn't know if it was. I talked to him about it a little bit, and when you don't throw your split finger and you have about a month or so where you're not throwing, and then you rapid fire coming back.
6: 3-1, wave and a miss, full count.
0: I can remember that same pain coming down, and it gets into kind of your wrist area because you're gripping that split so hard, and then it feels like it's coming up your elbow, and it's kind of scary.
6: Right.
0: And the reason I remember it is I remember the trainers making me put my entire hand in a bucket of ice water. And I thought, I'd rather be hurt.
6: 3-2 pitch, strike three called. Throws him Edwards down on strikes. Yeah, because
0: I mean, that's brutal.
6: Sticking your hand in a bucket of ice water hurts.
0: I mean, I had to stick it in there for 30 minutes, and I thought I was going to die. That made my elbow hurt way worse.
6: So you're not one of these cold plunge people?
0: No way.
6: Wow.
0: I got well quick.
6: Here's Otto Lopez. Well, that's what, you know, you talk to so many people that have had arm injuries and that have been around the game, swinging a high fly ball short center field. Dane Myers froze a moment, now comes drifting in to make the catch, and 2 men are out of the fourth. So we pause for station identification on the Reds Radio Network.
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0: We guessed wrong.
1: Owen Casey takes a slider, buried way out in front of home plate for ball one, and Burns paws at the landing spot on the front of the slope. Here's a look at today's scoreboard stumper. Four players have hit 20 or more home runs in a season while playing for the Reds and also played for the Marlins in their career. Who are they? Burns deals the 1-0 pitch to Owen Casey. That's a strike. Four players have hit 20 or more home runs in a season while playing for the Reds and also played for the Marlins in their careers. Who are these four players?
0: How about that Renteria fella?
1: Nope.
0: Oh, come on. I thought that was a given.
1: Strike one. 1-1. Blown in. Two balls and strike. That was a good guess, though.
0: What about Cabrera?
1: Strike two.
0: Oh, brother.
1: Here's the 2-1 pitch to Owen Casey. And a strike over the outside corner. Two balls, two strikes on Casey. Now Burns a strike away from punching out the side here in the fifth inning.
0: Move on from the shortstop position.
1: That would be a good idea. Two balls, two strikes, and Burns with a 2-2 pitch. Swing and a miss. He struck him out. Slider almost got him in the back foot. Casey swings right over it, and Burns punches out the side in the fifth. He has six through five innings of shutout baseball against the Marlins. Scoreless on the Reds Radio Network.
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1: Nothing, nothing, fifth inning. Something's got to give. First pitch, Alcantara to Noelvi Marte is right in there for a called strike. And Cowboy, he touched on it earlier, and it remains true that both of these pitchers have been incredibly efficient so far. Alcantara about to throw his 57th pitch, and it's swung on, pounded into the ground to third. So Noah has to leap up for it, comes down, throws, and gets the out on Marte. Of course, when you're not allowing any base runners and you're not striking many guys out, that allows you to be pretty efficient.
0: Well, you can only really do that if you can locate your breaking balls and have some off-speed pitches that you can keep the opponents off balance. If you're throwing nothing but just fastballs, I don't care how good you locate it, they're going to get to you sooner or later, and you're going to throw a lot of pitches.
1: Matt McClain bats and waves through the first pitch fastball, 97 right on by him, strike one.
0: I mean, both of these guys tonight, Alcantara and Burns, they have really mixed it up. And Chase has done it with just a couple of pitches.
1: Right.
0: Alcantara's throwing four or five different pitches.
1: 0-1, McClain pops it up, foul, back behind home into the seats. That's out of play.
0: But what they've both done as good as you could ask for is they've located. They've

0: kept the ball out of the middle of the plate. And if you can do that and still change speeds within the zone, you'll have a lot of fun.
1: Well, when you're able to do all that, here's the 0-2 pitch to McClain. It's in the dirt. Like, let's look at Burns. So he's able to locate the breaking ball and throw it in different locations. That becomes basically, in effect, different pitches in a way, doesn't it?
0: It does.
1: Especially with your fastball doing the same thing.
0: Yeah, when you're able to locate on both sides of the plate, you can make it really crazy for the guy with the bat.
1: 1-2 on McClain. And Alcantara turns it loose. McClain pounds this into the ground on two big hops. The shortstop, he gloves and throws. Lopez makes the play. Two down here in the Reds' fifth inning.
0: You know, I noticed with this infield for the Marlins, when they get the ball in the glove, it is in the glove and out to first base. I mean, within the snap of a finger. They get it and it's gone. They're not catching the ball and taking three or four steps. It's just in the glove and out.
1: Now Ellie back to the top of the order. Ellie walked his last time up. Lengthy at bat, but worked the walk. You're still looking to name the four players to hit 20 or more home runs in the season with the Reds and also played with Miami at some point. Could have been Florida, I guess. Ellie swings. Skies one high. Short left. Tough play. Out goes the shortstop, third baseman, and in comes the left fielder. It's Sanoa from third to make the catch. That does it for the Reds in the fifth. Still scoreless. We played five Reds and Marlins in a good one here at Great American Ballpark on the Reds Radio Network.
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1: Tough day for Stumper.
0: That's one of those days where you punt on third down. That's exactly what I did. You shouldn't do that.
1: Marlins come to bat, sixth inning, scoreless. Tough day for the hitters today, too, with these two pitchers going at it. Both of them on their games today. The pitch, check swing, did he go? Nobody's swinging today. No swings as James Hoy, the crew chief, down at third.
0: Got to make contact to get the swing today.
1: Joe Mack, 8-9-1. The Marlins here in the sixth inning against Chase Burns, who's punched out six. Struck out the side in the fifth inning. Here's his 1-0. And Max skies one straight up into the air. Tyler Stevenson now dancing outside the left-handed batter's box in a hurry, moves over to make the catch on that pop-up.
0: That's one of the most difficult ones for the catcher, the one that goes straight up. Because when you're looking off to the side, whether it's third base or first base, you can judge it a lot better. When it's straight up in the air, you know that baby's moving somewhere.
1: And at some point, it's going to take off on you.
0: And that one did, but Tyler able to make the catch easily.
1: So one down. Graham Pauly hits now. All right, here are the answers to the scoreboard Stumper today. I don't want to rub it in. You were 0-4 on this. Here's the pitch to Graham Pauly. Check swing. Of course, I wouldn't have been
0: I was
1: 0-2
0: because I didn't guess anymore after those two.
1: Well, I meant 0-4.
0: I didn't have any idea.
1: Four players, 20 or more home runs this season with the Reds. Also played for the Marlins. One of them is in the lineup today, and that is J.J. today. He has 20 home runs right now. He's with the Marlins in 2022. Ground ball, right side.